0: a chi giuro su me caro figlio le sostanze.
1: My lord, what is it? What is there against us?
2: Will you better protect us?
0: Are you in charge here?
1: Yes.
0: It does not befit your job to protect a heretic.
1: A heretic? I do not understand, my lord.
0: The man you're hiding is the Count of Nevers. A heretic. A traitor. The king has ordered him arrested, tortured, and beheaded on the spot.

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Look at his hands. Look at his eyes. Not only does he have an axe with him, but also all sorts of instruments of torture. If you still refuse to reveal all you know, I shall put you into

0: I shall give you only 1 minute to think it over.
1: Your Excellency, have pity on him. He must have been bewitched.

0: child. But I must discharge my duty, for if I fail to catch a heretic, I shall be the one to lose my life. All I want to do is to frighten the child, for I am sure that only fear can loosen his tongue. He is stubborn, but he has too much imagination to be courageous.
1: Be gentle, my lord, I beseech you.
0: Well, Martin, have you thought it over?